0: Ella Langley and Choosing Texas here on Crazy Country. My name's Dylan Ortega. That's Gnarly Charlie.
1: That's Gnarly Charlie, and that's Dylan.
0: There you go. And our weather's looking good. 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We can expect a low in the 40s and 50s tonight. Tomorrow, 77 and partly cloudy.

0: Morgan Wallen, and don't we here on Crazy Country. And on our website, we have this thing. It's called the Be Nice To list. You can nominate a friend, a family member, if they're celebrating something special in their life, and we'll give them a shout out right here on air. And today's Be Nice To list recipient, who we got?
1: 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Turns 42.
0: Happy birthday to you, Daniel. 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

0: King Brown and Woman here on Crazy Country. And coming up in just a little bit, Doug Nelson going to be stepping in and taking over with the Crazy Country Classics, plays the best of that classic country music from 7 until midnight tonight. So be sure to tune in with him. And on the way next, we've got some Randy Houser and Jason Aldean.
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0: 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Gonna be a little cold tonight, Charlie?
1: I think so.
0: 40s and 50s, I think, is what they're saying.
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0: Weather's every day brought to you by Suncoast Equipment Rentals. And like I said, 40s and 50s tonight. 77, partly cloudy for tomorrow. And Chris Stapleton on the way next.

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0: It's Crazy Country 105.9. My name's Dylan Ortega. Thank you so much for hanging out with me and Gnarly Charlie this afternoon. It's time for us to get out of here, and well, I gotta go feed my dog. I don't know what you gotta do.
1: I'm just gonna celebrate going back in tomorrow.
0: Right on. Oh yeah, you're gonna do some more acting tomorrow.
1: Yes, we are.
0: You are in a movie, and you've been at it how many days now?
1: This will be the fourth day, and they got for two more after this.
0: Right on.
1: So you total of 6 days.
0: You've been filmed for 6 days. You're gonna have a pretty big part, I imagine.
1: Yes.
0: Right on. Well, hey, thank you so much once again for listening. Doug Nelson on the way in next. It's Crazy Country.
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Eddie Raven from 1984 on the Crazy Country Classics, brought to you by O'Connor Pest Control. 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

0: The Crazy Country Classics, Alison Krauss and Union Station, When You Say Nothing at All. 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

to be T. Graham Brown on the Crazy Country Classics. I'm Doug Nelson, taking you back to 1962 now with Patsy Cline.

0: Crazy Country 105.9 with the Crazy Country Classics from George Strait and Alan Jackson, Murder on Music Row. George Strait and Lainey Wilson are joining the lineup for Alan Jackson's final show. The Last Call, One More for the Road, the finale, will honor the country star's career. In addition to George Strait and Lainey Wilson, the lineup also includes Little Big Town, Jake Owen, Thomas Rhett, Miranda Lambert, and, of course, Alan Jackson himself. The Good Time Singer's final full-length performance will take place on June 27th at Nissan Stadium in Nashville.
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Taking you back to 1989 now with Don Williams.

Restless Heart and Dancy's Dream on the Crazy Country Classics. I'm Doug Nelson on your Sunday night, every Sunday night, 7 to midnight right here. We play all the classics, including this one from Larry Gatlin. She's a

Ricky Skaggs from 1982 with Heartbroke on the Crazy Country Classics. I'm Doug Nelson as the music rolls on from 1968. Sing Me Back Home. Here's Merle Haggard.

0: Kentucky Headhunters and Oh Lonesome Me on the Crazy Country Classics. Hey, I see where there's success being reported of the bell-to-bell smartphone ban that went into effect at the start of the school year in New York City. A survey showed 76% of nearly 600 educators say the ban has resulted in positive changes in classroom behavior. That includes improved attention, respect for fellow students, and following directions. 4 out of 5 teachers say they saw student social connections improve as well, and there was also a 60% decline in bullying and cyberbullying incidents. Get rid of those phones in school.
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From 1990, Marty Stewart's Hillbilly Rock on the Crazy Country Classics, taking you back to 1971 now. Here's John Denver.

0: Conway Twitty's Julia on the Crazy Country Classics from 1987. A Minnesota congressman is pushing to rename a post office in honor of an NFL legend. The representative introduced a bill to rename the Austin Post Office the John Madden Memorial Post Office. John Madden was born in Austin, Minnesota back in 1936. The Madden family is also backing this effort and calling it a meaningful way to remember him in his birthplace. Of course, John Madden, the great coach of the Oakland Raiders and later on television calling games and early in his career, he played football at Cal Poly San Luis Obispo and was a coach at Hancock College.
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singer-songwriter Paul Overstreet, Seeing My Father and Me on the Crazy Country Classics. Here is a sure classic from 1961 from Patsy Cline.

The Crazy Country Classics continue on your Sunday night, brought to you by O'Connor Pest Control. From 1982, doing a little honky-tonkin', here's Hank Williams Jr.

0: I'll Leave This World Loving You from Ricky Van Shelton, that from 1988 on the Crazy Country Classics. Well, we've got a lot of veterans and a lot of serving service members out at Vandenberg Air Force Base and Point Magoo and the rest. Well, South Carolina is being ranked as the best state for military retirees to live in. That's according to a new WalletHub study, which ranked the best states for military retirees based on factors such as quality of life for veterans, economic environment, health care, and lack of taxation on military pensions. South Carolina took the top spot, followed by North Dakota, Wyoming, New Hampshire, and Maryland. As for the worst states for military retirees, Oregon took the lowest spot, followed by Vermont, and although it's not a state, Washington, D.C.
1: Feel the ground shake. 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

The Crazy Country Classics. I'm Doug Nelson from 1991 now. Here's Ricky Skaggs and Same Old Love.

0: If We Make It Through December, We'll Be Fine. From 1973, that's Merle Haggard. Merle's buddy Willie Nelson has a new album out. It's called Dream Chaser, and it's available on CD, vinyl, and digitally. The record marks his 79th solo studio album and his 156th overall. The 10-track album follows a success for Willie this year, as he received 2 Grammy nominations for his albums Last Leaf on the Tree and Oh, What a Beautiful World. Willie Nelson's coming up in our next set here on the Crazy Country Classics.
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That's Fast Moving Train from the group Restless Heart. Here's another group from the 1980s and 90s. It's Exile, this song from 1990. It's called Nobody's Talkin'.

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1: From 1989, and she's gone, gone, gone on the Crazy Country Classics. Love is on a roll. Here's Don Williams.

0: Southern Pacific from 1989 and Any Way the Wind Blows. I'm Doug Nelson with the Crazy Country Classics.
1: Hello, darling. Nice to see you.

0: Ronnie Millsap from 1989. Don't you ever get tired of hurting me? Ahead of that from 1970. Hello, darling, from Conway Twitty. Dierks Bentley is set to close out the 2026 Busch Light Summer Music Series ahead of the NASCAR Cup Series race in Iowa. The event takes place at Iowa Speedway Sunday, August 9th. The pre-race concert is included in admission to the Speedway on race day. Dierks Bentley is the latest addition to the lineup for the 2026 Busch Light Summer Music Series.
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0: I've been around enough to know John Schneider from 1984 on the Crazy Country Classics. That same year of 84 produced this song from Dan Seals.
1: I was

0: IOU, that is Lee Greenwood from 1983 on the Crazy Country Classics. Well, somewhere out there on the Pacific Ocean is a rower attempting to become the first American woman to row solo from California to Hawaii. Kelsey Findler departed from Monterey on May 21st, and she's been providing regular updates on social media. Findler has detailed fighting rough currents, weather, and strong winds. The trek to Oahu is more than 2,400 total miles. The record held by Leah Ditton is 86 days, 10 hours, and 5 minutes. Findler is attempting to become the youngest and fastest woman to complete the row across the Pacific. We wish her well.
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Greatest Man I Never Knew. That's Reba on the Crazy Country Classics. I'm Doug Nelson with you 7 to midnight every Sunday night, playing all the great old country songs that made country music what it is today. 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Here's Waylon Jennings.

0: These are the Crazy Country Classics for your Sunday night. I'm Doug Nelson. This one from 1980, it's Ed Bruce.
1: There was only me and her and him. The bar was giving last call.

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0: Very funny what the children say. 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
1: Ensign Cargill from 1968, Skipping a Rope on the Crazy Country Classics. I'm Doug Nelson. Good to have you with me tonight. Here's Merle Haggard wearing his own kind of hat.

0: Crazy Country Classics from 1989. That's Eddie Rabbit on Second Thought. Merle Haggard ahead of that in My Own Kind of Hat. Dolly Parton is set to officially open her travel stop this summer. According to a press release, Dolly's Tennessean Travel Stop is a first-of-its-kind travel center experience. It'll feature Dolly Barbecue, Dolly's Cup of Ambition Coffee, and a photo opportunity. Dolly's Tennessean Travel Stop will open on June 24th on I-65 in Cornersville, Tennessee. Details about a grand opening will be announced at a later date.
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0: Kenny Rogers with Lucille on the Crazy Country Classics. We've got a few classics to go before we wrap things up tonight. Tennessee Ernie Ford coming up. Also, the Nitty Gritty Dirt Band. And right now, with Old Dogs, Children, and Watermelon Wine, this is Tom T. Hall.
1: How old do you think I am, he said. I said, well, I didn't know. He said, I turned 65 about 11 months ago. I was sitting

0: That's the Nitty Gritty Dirt Band with Dance Little Gene on the Crazy Country Classics. A Florida congressman is pushing to protect access to AM radio in vehicles. The congressman says the measure, now advancing in the House, would require car makers to keep AM radio standard and free, calling it a critical lifeline during hurricanes and other emergencies. Supporters of the effort say the push comes as some automakers phase out AM radios in certain vehicles, especially in electric models. We've got to keep that AM radio around. In fact, that's where you heard all the songs on the Crazy Country Classics.
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0: Sunday mornings in the Santa Ynez Valley are sacred. 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

saw the old man's face. Front page obituary, he was a millionaire. He left his fortune to some guy he barely knew. His kids were mad as hell.

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0: Good morning, everybody. Kendra and Charlie here on Crazy Country 105.9, filling in for Carp this week. And let's take a peek at our weather.
1: Hey, good morning, Kendra. It's going to be a high of 77, low down in the 50s, partly cloudy.
0: 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Here's Gary Allen.

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1: 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Here's a great song by Leanie Wilson, Cancer.

0: That's such a fun song by Luke Bryan, Roller Coaster. Haven't heard that for a while.
1: You like roller coasters?
0: I used to.
1: I did too.
0: Yeah, I don't know how I would do riding one now. I think it would jostle my body too much.
1: We went to Le Swordsville Lake up in Ohio, in Sandusky, Ohio. Me and my friends, and the first time his wife got on there, she goes, don't be scared. And we was just going over the top, and the electricity went out. We sat for 45 minutes hanging upside down.
0: Oh, my goodness. That would do so much to your body
1: yeah,
0: if you'd in a weird position.
1: Yep.
0: Yeah, I used to love Colossus and Revolution at Magic Mountain. And I don't know. The one at California Adventure was really fun. It was called California Screamin' at some point. I don't know what it's called now, but I love that one, too.
1: When I was 7, my dad got me on a roller coaster, and I was so small, I was hanging on for the rails. And when it was time to get off, I got my head stuck in between
0: the of course you did.
1: In between the bars, and they had to shut her down until they got my head out.
0: And were you tall enough to ride?
1: I was tall enough, but okay. I was just floating in the air. My dad was like, woo, and I was like screaming, hanging on for dear life.
0: Gnarly.
1: Yeah.
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0: Crazy Country 105.9, that was Change My Mind by Riley Green. And on Country Countdown USA over the weekend, what number did that come in?
1: Number 3.
0: Gosh, it's rising up the charts.
1: Yes, it is.
0: And here's Dasha with Austin.

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0: And that was Kane Brown with Woman
1: on Crazy Country. And this coming Wednesday, June 10th, is the Slow Art Walkthrough and Picnic Lunch over at the California Nature Art Museum here in Solvang. Starts at 9 a.m. and it's focusing on mindfulness and meditation while you're viewing art. And then there's lunch afterwards at Hans Christian Andersen Park after the walkthrough. Do you like looking at art?
0: I do for a little bit of time, and then my mind goes, what am I looking at? I mean, I don't know.
1: I love going to galleries and museums, and even though I prefer impressionism and landscape paintings, I still like looking at the modern art, even though I don't really understand it. I think those people are amazing.
0: Oh, yeah. They have their own little mind.
1: Yeah. Totally right-brained. So if you're interested in this slow art walkthrough and picnic lunch, then visit Cal Nature Art Museum's website, calnatureartmuseum.org.
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0: Country 105.9. That was George Burge and Luke Bryan with Ride, Ride, Ride. And we've got someone special on our Be Nice To list today.
1: We got James McMullen.
0: Same last name as you.
1: Yeah.
0: Any relation?
1: No. He's going to have a 75th birthday, though.
0: That's a big deal. Day.
1: Yes, 75 years old.
0: Well, happy birthday,
1: happy James. Happy birthday, James.
0: Here's Kip Moore.

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0: This is Crazy Country 105.9, Gnarly Charlie here, and Kendra filling in with Cart. We're going for 77 for the high today.
1: It's going to be partly cloudy too, right?
0: Yep, around 50 degrees low.
1: Okay. 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Carpinteria, Santa Barbara, Goleta.

0: Now it's happened to me.
1: Russell Dickerson. Haven't heard what he's been doing.
0: I wonder if he's on tour. For a long time.
1: Yeah, but I love that was a not huge song last summer, happened to me.
0: Not since Hootie and the Blowfish.
1: That's Darius Rucker.
0: Ah, yeah. I'm way out there now. Never mind. That's okay.
1: It's kind of funny because Russell Dickerson, you just flip the initials around and you've got Darius Rucker's.
0: Yes.
1: So maybe that's what you were thinking.
0: That's what I was thinking.
1: It's weird filling in for Carp, man.
0: It's morning time, too. Monday.
1: Yeah, I know. We're still waking up here. But there is a new song I want to introduce since it's New Music Monday. And it's Brad Paisley and David Lee Murphy with such a fun song. This one's called Hi Ho. So-

0: Crazy Country 105.9. That was Jelly Roll with Heart of Stone. And we haven't talked about what we did over the weekend.
1: I just took my mom for little cruises every day.
0: That's
1: nice. Got her out of the house.
0: And it was beautiful.
1: Yeah, it's beautiful out.
0: So where did she enjoy driving the most?
1: Well, we just drive around. Just anywhere to get out of the house. She
0: Good.
1: Likes it. But it was, we was going to go to the lake, but then you only got like a few minutes, because if you don't eat, you know, you got to pay to get in, pay to get out. Uh-huh.
0: Unless you eat there and then they'll validate, yes. I think, your ticket.
1: Yeah.
0: What did we do? We had dinner at Willow's at the casino.
1: Oh, there you go.
0: For a friend's
1: yeah.
0: birthday, and that was really nice. And then we were up late last night. We drove to Paso to see Jim Gaffigan in concert. We took my aunt as a belated Christmas present.
1: Really?
0: He is so funny. Do you know his work?
1: No.
0: He is such a hilarious comic, and he's pretty clean too.
1: Mm-hmm.
0: And it's just the tone of his voice and his topics. It's, you would love him, Charlie.
1: I used to go to Comedy Acts, mm-hmm. but long time ago, but.
0: You would be good at stand-up comedy, I think.
1: I did it one time
0: uh-huh.
1: in Dayton, Ohio.
0: And did they throw tomatoes at you off
1: no,
0: the stage?
1: No, they just told me. They just gave me alcohol and put me on the next stage goodness. Over.
0: Well, speaking of comedians, we have a friend of mine coming into the studio tomorrow morning, and she's going to talk about the upcoming Corkscrew Comedy Festival here in the Valley, along with something extremely awesome that she's doing this week. So hang on to your hats. You'll meet Anna Vecino tomorrow.
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0: That was Ellie Lange. I hope I say that right, but I probably
1: you
0: don't.
1: You don't, and I don't care. I think it sounds so cute. Oh, Love and Life Again.
0: Yes. What a good song, though.
1: It really is. Dandelion, that one, Be Her. She's got some really great songs off her new album.
0: Oh, yeah. She went from there to way up here.
1: Yeah, in the stratosphere. Or atmosphere. Some sphere.
0: We're out of this world.
1: I didn't do well in science growing up.
0: I didn't either.
1: So we missed the time that you and Carp usually do three things that make you happy. So
0: we can do them now.
1: Let's wing it. Let's do it now.
0: All right. Get in your car and you're traveling and you just go in other directions that it's not even on the list.
1: Just veering off
0: just
1: the path.
0: Just veering off the path and just taking a cruise.
1: That's so fun, like you did with Wanda.
0: Yeah.
1: And I guess for me, it would be like last night, just laughing till your cheeks hurt.
0: Oh.
1: Jim Gaffigan was so funny. It just makes your whole body feel good and you can't stop smiling. I love that. It makes me happy.
0: And me is having one number off from a lottery ticket.
1: Just one number?
0: Just one number.
1: Because you're still winning something, right?
0: Yeah.
1: Here's Cole Swindell. She had me at Heads Carolina on Crazy.

0: Crazy Country 105.9. That was Morgan Wallen with Don't We? And this summer, the cities of Solvang and Builton are providing you an opportunity to enjoy some community swim over at the high school pool. It begins next Monday, June 15th, but this coming Saturday, there's a kickoff party.
1: Yeah, we're going to be out there 1 to 3.
0: You and Carp, right?
1: Yes.
0: And broadcasting live.
1: Live. It's going to be fun.
0: And I hope you're wearing your swim trunks and putting on lots of sunblock.
1: Yeah, sunblock 3000, I think.
0: But it's fun for the whole family. So come on out to support this community swim for the summer and enjoy the kickoff party this Saturday.
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0: You're listening to Crazy Country 105.9 with Kendra and Gnarly Charlie. We're filling in for Carp this week. And what's the weather report, Charlie?
1: A high of 77 and low in the 50s.
0: Great. Partly cloudy today?
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0: heard Girl in Mine by Parmalee. 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
1: Medicine? I don't know when's the last time I took an aspirin.
0: So you just deal with the headache?
1: No, I mean, I don't. 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
0: What about when you get super sick? 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
1: No.
0: 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Wow.
1: But once I get sick, I really get sick. 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
0: Let's keep you that way. Maybe it's all that Mountain Dew.
1: I know, and I need one now.
0: Here's Riley Green with My Way on Crazy Country.

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0: Crazy Country 105.9. That was George Burge with Mind on You. And usually, Carp and Gnarly Charlie do their Gnarly Knows Best, and they read an issue or a problem that somebody's written in about. And I'm going to try my hand at a problem that I'm having and see what Gnarly Charlie has to tell me.
1: All right. Okay. Good luck.
0: So we have a bunch of family coming for my dad's 90th birthday next month. So excited. And there are 10 of them. And there's two others who want to come. And it's the daughters of one of my cousins. I haven't seen him in a long time. He's passed, actually. And the little girls, I've never met them. And I didn't even know how old they are. I think they're 14 and 19. And they want to come and visit for the week when everyone else comes. Again, I've never met them. They don't see my other cousins. And we've already made our plans for the whole week of what we're doing. And some things are adult-only excursions. So just involving a winery or, you know, they want to go to the casino one night. So I'm not sure what to do. If I should say, yes, come for the whole week, or maybe just come for half the time so that it doesn't affect what the others want to be doing. What do you think?
1: If it's short of a time like that, I would say come to the next trip.
0: Oh, so tell them not to come this time at all, but just make plans to come a different time.
1: Yeah.
0: That's a really good suggestion, because then we can do stuff with them that's geared more towards their age.
1: Yeah. You'll be like, hey, we can go for amusement park, you know, amusement park or something if you come next time. But this time it's already too late. We booked reservations. We have, you know, everything 21 and over.
0: Okay. That is great advice, Charlie. You're pretty good at this.
1: Thank you.
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1: That was Dustin Lynch with Easy to Love.
2: Here on Crazy Country. We're just giggling here. New Music Monday. We've got a new song for you by Tyler Hubbard. This one's called Land.

0: Crazy Country 105.9, Carly Pearce and Chris Stapleton with We Don't Fight Anymore. And who is celebrating a birthday in the celebrity world today?
1: Nancy.
0: Sinatra?
1: Sinatra, yes. She turns 86. Bob Skaggs is 82. Bonnie Taylor is 75.
0: Some great singers right there. Nancy Sinatra had Boots Were Made for Walking, right? These boots.
1: Oh, yeah.
0: And then Bob Skaggs had tons of hits in the 70s and 80s.
1: He was a good one.
0: Yeah. And Bonnie Tyler, oh, she sang this awesome song that I loved in middle school. Total Eclipse of the Heart. Do you remember that song?
1: Yeah, I remember that one.
0: Turn around every now and then. Yeah, that one. So
1: good.
0: And let's see, what happened on this day in history? In 1949, the masterpiece by George Orwell, the book 1984, was published. And in 1906, President Theodore Roosevelt signed the Antiquities Act into law and gave the president authority to protect areas of cultural, historical, and natural significance by designating them as national monuments. And this is pretty big. 1966, the National Football League and the American Football League announced a merger, which eventually paved the way for the modern Super Bowl era.
1: Super Bowl. I'd like to go to a Super Bowl game once.
0: Wouldn't that be fun? I wonder how much that costs.
1: About $20,000.
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0: Tucker McCullum with Killing Me on Crazy Country. And on our Be Nice To list today is...
1: James McMullen turning 75 out of Sawvet. Happy birthday.
0: Here's John Party.

0: Thanks so much for tuning in to Crazy Country 105.9. My name's Kendra. I'm subbing in for Carp this week along with Gnarly Charlie here.
1: Good morning.
0: Hello.
1: Or afternoon, whatever day it is.
0: How's the weather?
1: High of 77, low of 50s, and partly cloudy.
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0: You didn't plan anything. It just turned into a day like this.
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2: 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I'm filling in for Carp this week, and it's New Music Monday. Here's another one by Lainey Wilson. It's called Phone, Keys, Wallet.

0: Crazy Country 105.9. That was The Kind of Love We Make by Luke Combs. And Charlie, today's National Best Friends Day.
1: Yeah, I got a couple of them. But ones back home are my really good friends.
0: And how long has it been since you've seen them?
1: Oh, I'm saying like 2019, right before COVID or whatever.
0: Mm-hmm.
1: Yeah, it was I keep in touch with them on phone, but they've been my friends probably 30 years at least.
0: There's something really special about friends you've had for a long time who knew you when you were growing up and you know, were raised in the same community. And I'm still friends. I have a group of 8 of us gals that we went to elementary school together and middle school, and we still get together. We try to at least once a year.
1: Oh, really?
0: Yeah.
1: That's nice.
0: Yeah. And then a few of them I see more often. And then there's always my college roommate who is my maid of honor. And and then I've got all the girlfriends from church that I met years ago. And
1: I talked to somebody on Facebook from back home that I went to school with, and they go, "Wow, you're still alive."
0: Surprise? They're surprised? Yeah. All that Mountain Dew, it's preserved you.
1: I know.
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1: I mean low cash. Oh, kind of what I am. I'm low on cash with Wrong Heart, Song Crazy Country. And last song for New Music Monday today, it's a Tucker Wetmore ditty. It's called Sunburn.
0: Sweet.

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0: Crazy Country 105.9. Corey Kent and Coey Wetzel right there with Rocky Mountain Low. And this week, the Nature Camp kicks off through Solving Parks and Rec for kids ages 4 to 12. They have another series June 15th through the 19th and June 22nd through the 26th. There's also a skate camp going on this week. And pre-soccer begins this week as well for ages 3 and 4 over at Sunnyfields Park. You know, there's a ton of things happening through Solving Parks and Rec this summer for kids. What would you do if you were elementary school age? What would you be interested in?
1: Probably playing baseball or something. Mm-hmm. Soccer. They get that big ball kickball.
0: Yeah.
1: Yeah, that kind of thing.
0: They've got a bunch of different summer camps, art camp, a Lego Builders Club, lots to check out. So if you've got children, school age, and even going into the teens, there's something for everyone. Visit cityofsolving.com for more information.
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0: Crazy Country 105.9. That was Don't We by Morgan Wallen. And it has been a pleasure filling in for Carp today. So much fun with you, Gnarly Charlie.
1: Oh, thank you. We make a good laughing team.
0: it's hard not to giggle when I'm around you, I'm telling you. Now, tomorrow morning, Papa Carp will be taking a little break while his son is out. So I'll have a feel-good story of something to share tomorrow. Since we're going to miss Papa Carp. But we do have a special guest, as I said earlier, coming into the studio tomorrow. And I'm sure she's going to want to talk to you about your movie experience, because just a little hint, she's going to a movie premiere this week that she appears in.
1: Oh, no way. That'll be good.
0: Yeah. You'll have a lot to chat about with her tomorrow. That'll be fun. So thanks, everybody, for listening.
1: Yeah. It's Crazy Country 105.9.
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wrong. The Voice of the Valley, Crazy Country, 105.9. Happy Monday to you. It's Dylan Ortega filling in for Kendra today and taking a look at our weather brought to you by Suncoast Equipment Rentals. Highs up in the 70s today, possibly a low 80. Partly cloudy skies and 10 to 25 mile an hour winds this afternoon. Parmalee, Girl in Mind.

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0: It's Crazy Country 105.9, and taking a look at our Be Nice To list, today is Monday the 8th. We've got James McMullen celebrating his 75th birthday here in Solvang. Happy birthday to you, James. Congratulations on 75 years. 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

0: It's Crazy Country 105.9. Hey, don't forget, coming up this weekend over at the San Ynez High School pool, the community summer swim party is back. It goes from 1 to 3 p.m. this Saturday, and it's fun for the entire family. You can get in the pool, go swimming. The weather's supposed to be great for this, and we're going to be out there broadcasting live with the Crazy Country booth. Carp, Kendra, and Charlie, I believe, are going to be out there. So, once again, this Saturday over at the San Ynez High School pool, the summer swim kickoff party.
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It's Dylan Ortega filling in for Kendra and taking a look at our weather brought to you by Suncoast Equipment Rentals. High 70s to low 80s for today, partly cloudy skies, 10 to 20 mile an hour winds later on this afternoon. And Darius Rucker singing for us up next.

She lives here, she volunteers here, and she probably knows your cousin. 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

0: 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Every month, we partner up with our friends over at Buellton Garage to shed the spotlight on a nonprofit here in the Valley that is making a difference. 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

0: It's Crazy Country 105.9. I was checking out the San Ynez Valley chat, and it looks like we're going to have some off-ramp and on-ramp closures in Bealeton today through the 12th. All four ramps of the Santa Rosa Road interchange and the northbound ramp at Rufus T. Beale Road, which is the McMurray Road exit, they're going to be closed intermittently today for restriping configuration and then closed completely through Tuesday, June 9th through June 12th. So just plan accordingly. If you're heading out into Bealeton, just know that there's going to be some starting and stopping there on the on-ramps and off-ramps. On the way, we've got Kenny Chesney and Old Dominion here on Crazy.
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Panthers, a throwback from 2019. Jason Aldean and Rearview Town here on Crazy Country. 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Highs in the upper 70s, low 80s, partly cloudy skies, and this afternoon, 10 to 15 mile an hour winds.

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0: Jason Aldean here on Crazy Country. And don't forget, we're just a couple days away from another Where'd He Hide It Wednesday. Gnarly Charlie hides that $100 gift certificate to Chomp Burgers, Fries, and Shakes somewhere here in the valley. You just got to go out and find it. Be sure to listen for the first clue Wednesday morning at 7:10 a.m. and then follow along on our Facebook and Instagram pages to look for clues throughout the day. That's Where'd He Hide It Wednesday, brought to you by Chomp Burgers, Fries, and Shakes here in Solvang.
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It's Crazy Country 105.9. We are very blessed to have people listen to us from all over the country. It's very easy to do. Just head to krazfm.com. Anyway, this one is going out to Amber, who lives out in Kentucky. Here you go, Amber, from Blake Shelton.

Tucker Wetmore and Sunburn here on Crazy Country 105.9. Happy Monday to you. I hope it's going good for you. My name's Dylan Ortega, filling in for Kendra, and our weather's looking decent at least. Highs in the upper 70s, lower 80s, and dipping down into the 40s and 50s tonight, brought to you by Sunco

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0: King Brown and a Woman here on Crazy Country. And if you were tuned in with Kendra and Charlie earlier this morning, you might have heard that they're expecting a special guest in the studio tomorrow. And I don't really have much information on who this person is. I just heard them talking and saying that it's somebody who's going to be in a movie. So sounds like it's going to be somebody cool. So be sure to tune in with them. They're on 6 to 10 a.m. and they will be filling in for, well, Kendra will be filling in for Carp, who is enjoying some vacation time. So that's tomorrow, and we're going to keep it moving this afternoon with some Luke Bryan and Kenny Chesney after this.
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0: 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So James, just want to wish you a very happy birthday today. 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

Red Clay Strays here on Crazy Country 105.9. My name's Dylan Ortega, filling in for Kendra and taking a look at our weather brought to you by Suncoast Equipment Rentals. Highs in the lower 80s to upper 70s, and tonight 40s and 50s with 10 to 15 mile an hour winds. And on the way next, Lady Antebellum.

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0: It's Crazy Country 105.9. If you're traveling through Bealeton this week, just keep in mind that there are going to be some closures of on and off ramps. All four ramps of the Santa Rosa Road interchange and the northbound ramp at Rufus T. Buell Road, which is the McMurray Road exit, are going to be closed intermittently starting today for restriping configuration, and then they're going to be closed completely from Tuesday to Friday. So just keep that in mind. There might be some slowing along the freeway. It is down to one lane already, so there you go. The more you know. On the way, we're going to bring you some Hudson Westbrook and Keith Urban right after this.
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0: It's Crazy Country 105.9. That was Megan Maroney and Medicine. My name's Dylan Ortega. Been real fun filling in for Kendra today, but it's time for me to get out of here and make some room for Doug Nelson, who is on the way in next. Whatever you do this afternoon, have fun and be safe doing it. And thank you for listening to Crazy Country. See ya.
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Crazy Country 105.9. Doug Nelson joining you on this Monday afternoon. 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Fog and low cloudiness along the coast. Night and morning hours. Otherwise, sunny day. 60s at the beaches. 70s in the coastal valleys. And 80s in the San Ynez Valley.

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0: There's George Burge with Luke Ryan and Ride, Ride, Ride on Crazy Country 105.9. 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
1: 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Tell you about that coming up. 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

0: Tucker Wetmore with Brunette on Crazy Country 105.9. I'm Doug Nelson. Thousands of items get left behind by passengers in Ubers every year. Now the rideshare company is out with a list of the Lost and Found Index, ranking the most forgetful cities, along with some of the more unusual items left behind. New York City tops the list with most items left behind in Ubers, followed by Miami, Chicago, and San Francisco. The most common items left behind include phones, wallets, luggage, keys, and headphones. Some of the more unusual items on the list include dentures, breast milk, an ankle monitor, and a child's prosthetic eye.
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One margarita from Luke Bryan on Crazy Country 105.9. We're kind of playing musical chairs this week as far as mornings and middays go. Kendra and Charlie in the morning as Carp has the week off. And our good friend Dylan Ortega taking over middays for Kendra this week. So check them both out tomorrow. Here's Kenny Chesney.

Crazy Country, 105.9 weather. We're looking at a little bit of fog along the coast nights and mornings. Going to be kind of sticking around down on the Gaviota Coast in Santa Barbara. But inland areas are going to be very nice. We're looking at highs in the mid-80s through the week in San Ynez. 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

0: Rocking Mountain Low from Corey Cannon, Co-Wetzel on Crazy Country. Hey, not too soon to look ahead to Thursday. 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

0: 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Today, we're being extra nice to James McMullen of Solvang. James celebrating his 75th birthday today. Three quarters of a century, James, you made it. And happy birthday to you. 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So happy birthday, James McMullen. You share a birthday with musician Boz Scaggs, who is 82 today. Award-winning actress Kathy Baker is 76 today. Rapper Kanye West is 49 today. And pop singer Tom Grennan is 31 today.
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4: 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If your car pulls the one side, your steering wheel falls off, or your tires are wearing unevenly. 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That's 688-0579.
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But as always, miss a morning, miss a lot.